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If I broke my arm, would you sign my cast? When I was young, I would love too fast. Hope I don't repeat my past.

machine. 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

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This is ground control to Major Tom. Nothing compares. Mes radio. Nothing compares. 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

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Our colors will fade eventually, so if our time is running out, day after day, we'll make the mundane a masterpiece. Oh my, my, oh my, my love, I take one look at you, you're taking me out.

My heart is open to what is yet to come, to whatever may be. By night, my heart is my sun. 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It beats a friendly rhythm.

Jau sun Niklaus Seger e sunnel l'Orchelet dar la Chapelle Grischuna, Mustad Leis, RTR.